0: One ticket, please. Long almost everybody's here. Hey, what's going on, man?
1: Yeah. She's at home.

I've heard people say that too much of anything is not good for you, baby. But I don't know about that. There's many times that we've loved and we've shared love and made love. It doesn't seem to me like it's enough.

couldn't dance. You didn't even want me around. And now I'm back to let you know I can really shake 'em down.